What an end of my vocabulary is with me.

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0: Yeah, yeah.
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0: Liko matata Ipakata He's brooding on people's life right now Wherever you are There is an atmosphere in here. 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Instant miracles. Instant testimonies. 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Ayatumba. Hey! Minua kame to America.
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0: A crowd out in time. Yeah! Ukwena minua. Ukwena minua. Ayapa, ayata, ayanta, ayanta, ayanta, ayanta.

Ohine, Ohine, Ohine, Ohine, Ohine, Ohine, Ohine, Ohine, Ohine, Ohine, Ohine, Ohine, Ohine, Ohine, Ohine, Ohine, Ohine, Ohine, Ohine, Ohine, Ohine, Ohine, Ohine, Ohine, Ohine, Ohine, Ohine, Ohine, Ohine, Ohine, Ohine, Ohine, Ohine, Ohine, Ohine, Ohine, Ohine, Ohine, Ohine, Ohine, Ohine, Ohine, Ohine, Ohine, Ohine, Ohine, Ohine, Ohine, Ohine, Ohine, Ohine, Ohine, Ohine, Ohine, Ohine, Ohine, Ohine, Ohine, Ohine, Ohine, Ohine, Ohine, Ohine, Ohine, Ohine, Ohine, Ohine, Ohine, Ohine, Ohine, Ohine, Ohine, Ohine, Ohine, Ohine, Oh

Yeah.

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0: Look at them, look at them. 1, 2, 3, 4, 5, 6, 7. There is restoration. Share ushers, where are the ushers? Something is happening. 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I see fibroid coming down. Yapakatakatakata. Hey, you have been arranged for an operation. 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I hear restoration in health. 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I am tamping. 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Receive it. Wo akyiri wo akye wo dia. 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

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I hear angels speak in tongues like that. 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
1: BBC News with Emily Thomas. Russia and Ukraine have exchanged aerial attacks overnight, despite President Trump's claim they'd agreed to pause strikes on energy facilities. The governor of Zaporizhia said power had been cut to some areas while ships were struck in Odessa. The Russian city of Taganrog came under a large-scale Ukrainian drone attack. The president of Lithuania says NATO fighter jets have shot down a drone that entered the country's airspace overnight. It's not clear where it originated. Separately, Denmark says a Russian ship fired flares near its helicopter on Monday. China has urged the United States to stop preparing for war in space. On Monday, Washington confirmed for the first time that it had deployed a space weapon in Earth's orbit. Sweeping new rules in China, further restricting citizens' travel in and out of the country, have taken effect. They appear to be linked to rivalry with the US over semiconductors and AI. The US Supreme Court has rejected an emergency application from President Trump to lift a lower court's ruling blocking his attempt to restrict voting by mail ahead of November's midterm elections. Mr. Trump has claimed, without evidence, that the electoral system is rife with fraud. A court in Bangladesh has handed death sentences to seven senior members of the former governing party, the Awami League, for crimes committed during the July uprising 2 years ago. The UN estimates that 1,400 people were killed during the protests, which led to the ousting of the then Prime Minister, Sheikh Hasina. The number of people in Japan who are aged 100 or older has surpassed 100,000 for the first time. Nearly 90% of the centenarians are women. And a cruise ship has arrived in the Japanese city of Nagoya to help with a shortage of accommodation at the Asian Games. More than 17,000 athletes and officials are expected. World News from the BBC.

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0: 25 minutes past the hour 7, we are on till 9. And for our health segment this morning, we want to talk about nutrition, which is the foundation of long-term vitality, fueling your body's daily processes and also lowering the risk of chronic diseases. You know, a balanced approach relies on prioritizing whole nutrient-dense food, such as colorful vegetables, fresh fruits, lean protein, healthy fats, and then fiber-rich whole grains, while minimizing highly processed products. Also know that it includes refined sugars and excess sodium. And when it comes to eating, make sure to eat a diverse variety of food, because this ensures your body receives the essential vitamins, minerals, and antioxidants necessary for sustained energy. Not just that, gut health and cellular repair. Ultimately, effective nutrition is less about restrictive diets. People think that, oh, I'm checking my diets. No, it's not about that. Some of us, we can eat whatever and anything at any time. It's more about establishing consistent, mindful eating habits that nourish both physical health and overall well-being. Just like that. But first of all, I think people should start learning themselves. Know your body. Know your body. When we say know your body, not just the other way, but know your body. Know what works for you, what doesn't work for you. You can decide to minimize your medication and rather rely on the natural things that you have. I was telling a friend, say, hey, it wouldn't be bad for every household to have like a backyard farm whereby they can get the natural things instead of the bibiana, I say, fertilizer, and your money, and it's over here. That's all we fear. Now, in future, you can just grow some few vegetables here and there. If you can grow fruit too, why not? So you can enjoy it yourself. With your one away, nutrition is something that we should pay attention to. Don't just eat for eating's sake. Don't eat to fill the stomach. Eat nutritious meals. It wouldn't be bad to have just salad for dinner, you know? And alas, you can't do that. You can't eat just salad for dinner. Are you serious? You guys can't eat just salad for dinner.
1: Good morning, everyone.
0: Good morning. We've heard you. Alfreda, can you eat just salad for dinner?
2: No.
3: Yeah, I prefer that for breakfast.
0: You prefer salad for breakfast,
3: yeah.
0: which is okay.
3: Yeah.
0: But dinner, you won't eat anything heavy.
3: Normally, I'll just take tea or something.
0: What's your eating format? Heavy morning,
3: heavy morning.
0: Afternoon, or heavy evening? Which is which?
3: I prefer heavy afternoon, light in the morning, light in the evening.
0: Oh, okay. And you're bad. Palasi, what about you?
1: Anything heavy I'm in. I can eat fufu in the morning, eat bakri in the afternoon, eat wacha in the evening.
0: I think I have to disown you. Yes, I have to disown you. Palasi will never, you know, hesitate to speak her mind. This is how I think. Or this is how I feel. Ubedi fufu anopa. Area and the numeric. We are so busy banking.
1: Pache.
0: Okay. You are flat on me. You are not serious. You are not serious. I said, somebody was like, oh, Chelsea, how come say, you don't grow. Let me say, eh. Oh, no, I'll call Jim never wear. No, I bet dinner more day. You get it.
1: Yeah.
0: You won't get me eating, personally, you won't get me eating certain foods in the evenings. That is me. My training is system. Yesterday I had just salad for dinner. That's all.
1: How did you sleep?
0: I slept well.
1: I can't.
0: That's it. I slept so well.
1: No.
0: You see, because you haven't trained your body for that, and it's something that you can do. It's all in the mind.
1: Okay.
0: It's all in the mind. The food doesn't need, like, the body doesn't need a lot of food. Though. No, obi to me di kenke bear 5. 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Debbie, we can get 10 balls. Not protein, I was only like less than 1%. You are not helping yourself. And Odiria is not quite that. And you expect a flat tummy.
1: Yes, please.
0: Even, what's it? You're expecting a flat tummy. Yes, would have you know what that? Yes, in 1990, I cannot see a news be near there just to, you know, while away time. What's it there? You unpair no?
1: Ah,
0: okay. And then, hospital, dear. Hospital bed, you know, say a pepper could be more. I spoke about something earlier. You know, you need to check your diet. You need to eat nutritious meals. If you're not a wood, you know, is it balanced? Even if it's an opawinya, oats, kakra, salad, kakra. Salad, they're very important, but obviously, appointing picking. I know somebody who tells us, I don't appointing a curry salad. But it's very important, especially if you're a woman, you know, if you want to get a glowing skin. Sometimes it's not about the cosmetics, and the chemicals, no dosu. You can eat natural stuff, and then by the time I'll be realizing, you know, not with skin, you know, air glue. You see, garbage in, garbage out. Already, you know, and yes, smooth. But you expect somebody to just see you and then write a check for you, Madam M. Fa. What the makeup, Boboso cry, still M. Fa.
1: What can I eat?
0: Just decide that I'm going to eat healthy going forward, and don't eat to just fill your stomach. Eat the right things. Crank. Some of us we eat in bits. In dino mum. But if you know I kid you not. If you are no pay, my sorry, my no me tea kakra be a midi something else. And then another time so you always find me eating something. As opposed to what's an anobed in a womb. And it depends on the job that you do. One more construction workers near the end and it's a funny day. They need more than that. Anyway, time check is 8 o'clock. Let's go for the world in 2 minutes in London. When we return, I have a riddle for you to solve. Yes. Yesterday, I took it easy. I didn't ask any questions. And somebody was like, hey, and then what my question be? I'm like, oh, yeah. I have a riddle for you to solve. And this riddle, I need everybody to get it correct. It's simple.
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4: Powerful tech bosses in the United States have insisted that there's no need for additional regulation to guide the development of artificial intelligence. Sam Altman of OpenAI, Jensen Huang of NVIDIA, and Mark Zuckerberg of Meta all said the sector could police itself. The Saudi military says it shot down a drone flying towards Mecca. It blamed the Houthis for an attack on Islam's holiest city, which it said had crossed a red line. The militants have denied carrying out the attack. Separately, Houthi forces say they've shot down a Saudi F-15 fighter jet over the Marib governorate in Yemen. The Hamas-run civil defence agency in Gaza says more than 60 people are missing after an apartment block collapsed, killing 8 people. Rescuers and civilians are trying to reach those trapped under the rubble. The German Chancellor Friedrich Merz has cancelled next week's planned trip to the UN General Assembly in New York to attend a crisis meeting of his Christian Democratic Union. The party faces electoral tests in 2 states on Sunday. A court in Seoul has ordered North Korea to pay the South more than $30 million in damages for destroying an inter-Korean liaison office. The office in Gaesung in North Korea was bombed in 2020. The US Department of Justice has charged 5 individuals who it says work for Russian intelligence of conspiring to finance terrorism and carry out contract killings. It says the targets included Russian dissidents as well as nations perceived as allies of Ukraine. And the former French government minister, Rachida Dati, is due to go on trial in Paris on corruption charges. She's accused of accepting $1 million from a subsidiary of the carmaker Renault-Nissan while working as an MEP. She's denied any wrongdoing. That's the latest. BBC News.
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0: Live from the BBC Minutes, we play something from Melissa, featuring Stoneboy. Melissa is Molly's sister. And then I took you to Nigeria to play something from Tenny's sister as well. That is Niniola, featuring Fels. And you're currently listening to Foreign Ponsas Odonyum, the remix version featuring Stoneboy and Kitty. Bringing our time check to exactly 20 minutes. Amber is seated for us to talk about what's happening in the world of entertainment. But as I indicated earlier, I have a riddle for you and I to solve. Ready, ready, ready, ready? Are you ready? Are you ready? Are you ready? Oh, my word. Okay, so this is it. This is the question, yeah? There is something. The person who makes it doesn't want it. The person who buys it doesn't use it. And the person who uses it doesn't want it. Or know it. What is it? Azubu oho. Nimpa na oye no se ame mempe. Nimpa na otonu zonu zon use. Ame na midi miska kota adin so nyam na midi use. Nipa no use no so. Onim na azuban. Honestly speaking, oye abazi. Igi bese oye bazi. The person who makes it doesn't want it. The person who buys it doesn't use it. And the person who uses it doesn't even know it. What am I talking about? If you have an idea, 0500-097-979 or 0500-997-979. Nice and easy this morning. You guys have any idea? Hell no. Oh my word. Yes, alongside Chelsea Zane, alongside Amber Great, alongside Holasi, and alongside Alfreda.
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0: to know what is transpiring in the world of entertainment. Amber, great. Great. What's up?
1: I'm good and I'm great. Good morning.
0: Good morning, love.
1: Let me take you to
0: the... SNO Tele Wyden. I don't know why I've Wyden. And the mood away alive.
1: Yes. And the Tele and the wife for call live. Plus, church members being a
0: church members.
1: Oh, yeah.
0: Hey, when did we talk about this thing, this live thing? When did we talk about Monday, right?
1: Monday, okay.
0: Yeah. I want Otelo to come out and tell us how much he made.
1: I'm not sure they are going to disclose.
0: Okay.
1: But wifey say...
0: They were able to rob in church members. No, not a church.
1: I don't know. But it's not...
0: From
1: the voices you are hearing on the background is, oh, you're there, they are saying, praise the Lord.
0: Hallelujah.
1: Wifey say...
0: Uh-huh.
1: Baby, you miss me, right? No, tell us, sir. Eh? I say, you missed me. I say, oh, you can see the look on my face. I've missed you. I miss you, die. I'm missing
0: Let's
1: you. I'm missing
0: them.
1: You.
0: Let's listen to them. I say, I also my feel and I say, my
1: form.
0: Hold on. Crazy flights in the arbiter. In Kote Hotel and ne shenanigans.
2: But you want to make
3: daddy? Look at my face.
2: What's
3: that?
2: What's the name, Ken? Waffim.
3: What's my name?
2: Mr. Waffim.
3: Waffim. Waffim. What's my name?
2: Waffim.
3: Waffim. I don't have my name. My name is Chere. Watch out.
2: Middle way.
3: That's for me, sir. Yes, you know.
2: Make what that way. See, now we're trying to get this year. Why?
4: Confirm.
5: Jealousy will kill you. Jealousy will kill you. Confirm.
0: Your friends say, counselors, you know. More who's put next level. Honestly, it's because I think that her money now cuts down on most of money in here. That one is true. Baumis, and I think they all understand the space they find themselves in. They are, in fact, they are comedians. The wife has featured in his skits several times, including their child. Their child, right?
1: Yeah.
0: So that's it. At least they have
1: reconciled.
0: Let's see. Otele part 1, 2, and 3. We day. Now that they want to put everything on social media, they should have a whole reality show on social media so they can make more money. Yeah. If people have money in 2 years, they don't even mind. Do you get it? Yeah. And I still stand by the point, say, hey, the wife shouldn't have granted that interview.
1: Yeah. The husband made a mistake.
0: She made a mistake. Doesn't mean, like, fans, you're feeling in that guy in the background. Debbie, you don't do that. So once they've learned their lessons, we move on to the next story.
1: So on to the next story, I have Stone Boy.
0: Okay. What is he up to?
1: So he has been officially recognized among the African artists who supported the Sounds of Africa exhibition by the Grammy Museum.
0: Oh, okay. That's good. Congratulations.
1: That was presented to him by the BET International.
0: Mm.
1: And his name appears alongside African music legends and stars, including Two-Face, Angelique Kidjo, D'Banj, Davido, Ice Prince, Kojenchi, and others as well.
0: Talking about Angelique Kidjo, I played her song featuring Pharrell Williams and then Quavo, Bando.
1: Okay.
0: Yeah, I played it on the show this morning. It's a beautiful track. And congratulations going out to Stone Boy.
1: Yes.
0: I mean, well deserved. Despite the jollof situation, I mean, yeah. Don't be surprised that there will be a collaboration between Stone Boy and Shatawale.
6: Yeah.
0: Don't be surprised. This industry, stories and when the whole jollof situation came, see, a whole weekend was dedicated to that. Ah! It spanned for like almost a week, right?
1: Yeah.
0: Yeah. and the whole Twitter banter and things. See, it's called show business. Sometimes there needs to be some tension here and there. There's shaky grounds, you know.
1: Speaking about tension, this is what Medical said. He said, as an entertainer, always be in the known that pouring your frustration on social media is another form of entertainment to the public.
0: True. As an entertainer, you decide the aspect of your life that you want the public to know. For them, once you are an entertainer and you have the numbers, what news you're crying news?
4: Where did you buy your water?
0: Where did you buy your water? Oh, I saw Medical holding this water, so it means it's just saying soon you're crunching. Do you get it? You are a celebrity. Yeah. In a way, you are, should I say, a god. Because people are looking
1: up to you.
0: They are looking at you, the things you're doing, your mannerism, how you behave. You get it? I know I am a Medical fan.
1: Okay.
0: I love Medical.
4: Okay.
0: Same way I love Stone Boy.
4: Okay.
0: Same way I love Shatta Wale.
4: Okay.
0: Same way I love Stone. I love Sakwadie.
4: Okay.
0: I love Akwa Boy and Co. I love all of them uniquely. I'm a fan.
1: I like Jollof.
0: Yeah. Hey, Jollof. Hey, no.
1: I like Jollof.
0: Oh, Jollof, Nadia. And all the artists are unique. They have their unique ability. So anytime people do the whole comparison thing, because Obia want a gifting, and we need to appreciate and understand their giftings. But they don't understand their giftings. They just want to cross border, which is fine. It's good for the entertainment industry.
1: Yeah.
0: So it's true. Whatever you say, whatever you do, look at what happened between Fela McAfee and Medical. It was everywhere. Nansekwa, there was a video circulating about Fela McAfee with somebody else, and it became news. And then the whole Easy Medical situation, you know, how they poured themselves out there, it was also news. People were selling. Just that in our part of the world, we don't know how to make money from those stories. Outside, Charlie, it's a big deal. Like, for your story to even come out like that,
1: I think if I'm supposed to compare maybe Medical and Fela and Easy right now, if it was outside, I'll compare that to Justin Bieber, Hailey Bieber, and Selena Gomez. People will constantly be making that comparison.
0: Really?
1: Yeah, that story was selling out.
0: Justin Bieber, Selena,
1: yeah, they were making
0: No.
1: Okay.
0: Yeah, I won't compare that. It will be another team, but not Justin Bieber and Heidi, because the stories are quite different. You get it?
1: I guess so.
0: Because just don't forget that Sister Debbie is equally in the news.
1: Hey.
0: She has to feature.
4: African Mermaid.
0: Thank you.
4: Yeah.
0: Yeah. Whatever you do, you never stop loving Sister Debbie.
1: It's Sister Derby.
4: Mm-hmm.
0: And the way Medical is true, I mean, is worth Easy. He should tell you or confirm certain things. You know, he likes them grown. Do you have another story?
1: Yeah, my last story is about Tyler Perry.
0: Oh, my word. Yesterday he was trending heavily.
1: Yeah.
0: Uh-huh.
1: So, well, Casey Nobu said, like, Kelvin Boy, I'm never getting married. I am never.
0: Why? Kelvin Boy says he's not getting married.
1: No, Kelvin Boy says lie.
0: Oh, yeah. Okay.
1: Lie. I am never getting married.
0: Let's listen. He had an interview with Jennifer Hudson.
6: But you can pull up on it.
7: About marriage.
6: Yes.
7: You gonna get married?
6: Nope.
7: You don't want to be.
6: It's not the marriage that bothers me. It's the divorce. Everybody that I know that did well and went broke, it was because of a divorce. So I'm good just being free.
7: Until then, you're gonna get.
0: I mean, listen, now marriage is scary, especially for the wealthy. My brain, your misika, oh my, everybody's protecting his or her assets right now.
1: He says he knows a lot of friends that were doing good, but. Right after
0: and
1: divorce.
0: And yes, sir, he knows a lot of friends. We know them.
1: Right
0: footballers,
1: after divorce.
0: We've seen other celebrities struggle because of this whole thing.
1: Yeah.
0: You get it. And he, I mean, he's entitled to his opinion. If he doesn't want to get married, that's fine. He has a son. Yeah, I don't know if he has another one too. He has a son. He's in a successful relationship, despite the allegations being thrown about that, you know, I don't want to talk about it. But see, I'll see on worry, and your big deal. And your big deal. Right now, you see how at first, like, marriage was like, hey, this is Antisa. This is Antisa. Some people prefer to just be partners and then have their kids, live their life.
1: Later, they get married.
0: Yeah. Later, will they even get married?
1: See, the way people were comparing Ronaldo and Georgina, they were like, hey, when are you guys getting married? When are you guys getting married?
0: After and they there was a prenuptial agreement.
1: Yeah, before.
0: And Georgina gets to be paid a certain amount of money every month. You get it?
1: Yes.
0: That's it.
4: But I have a feeling if you come to like the local community, Ghanaian society, they feel.
0: Use the microphone.
4: I have a feeling when you come to the local Ghanaian society, they feel there's supposed to be a husband figure in your life. It's a must.
0: No. Na na why nanyemu wanye bema nanyemu.
4: Yeah, but omo they wouldn't understand if you just want a quiet life with a kid.
0: No. But the person whom you had the baby with should take full responsibility.
4: Yeah, even though he's doing that.
0: Somebody says, oh, a child doesn't need both parents. See, a child needs both parents. Just the father being around keke, oh nyeshe kra, just being around keke, especially boys. Also, osana so unu sebema bi wofia o behave. But osana sebema bi anyfo say, yeah, I'm the man, I'm the king of the house. Ah, he would tell his mother what to do and what not to do. But immediately another man comes in, offerino.
4: Yeah.
0: So it's not about doing much; it's about presence.
4: Okay.
0: You get it?
4: Yeah.
0: Uh-huh. So no matter how you try to raise your child by yourself, it's just nice to have have both parents. You can decide not to get married, but it's nice to have both parents taking care of the child. The child will experience the mother and also experience the father. I keep telling you guys this. We have a lot of emotionally unavailable people because they don't even know what it is to be emotional with somebody, to be vulnerable with somebody, because they've been in survival mode from childhood. Osano, on one I heard, Odi 5, and then it's Wabonte, Uncle Hustle. You see, that is all that the person knows. And you go and marry such a person thinking that he will be romantic. Lie, lie.
4: Kelvin
0: Boy. Enfa. Do you get it?
4: Yeah.
0: What survival mood from 5 years? Why yeah, and who was school? I been do 18. You know how to adjust. How he even managed to go through that skill? He compound. God knows. Now it's yeah. When you ask a career person, I'm very romantic. Oh, I don't. No. Forget it. Enfa. But if the child grew up seeing, a man is supposed to do A, B, C, D, E, a man is supposed to treat a woman this way, a woman is supposed to do A, B, C, D, E, they learn. Kids, they observe more than you tell them. Actually, they don't take what you tell them. They take what you show them.
4: Okay.
0: Do you understand?
4: Yeah.
0: Uh-huh. And see, that is it. Like, I have a friend, she comes from a polygamous home. She sees nothing wrong with being a second wife or a third wife or even a fourth wife. She doesn't see anything wrong with it. Somebody might not come from a polygamous home, okay? We see everything wrong with it.
4: Yeah.
0: That is it. It depends on where the person is coming from. Because in Panama, I'm not also a fourth wife. Mm-hmm. And he saw or she saw how peaceful the home was. And you're expecting the person to say, oh, why are you being come home? So I bear mom, why are you being come home? Because, but my father had three wives or had four wives. We all stayed together. We were happy. So what? It was a big family. So what's the big deal?
4: Yeah.
0: No, you can't blame such a person.
4: Exactly. Yeah,
0: because that is what he saw. That is what he experienced. Yeah. What I say? Oh, no, if we monogamous home. Oh, no, if we polygamous home. It's nothing. And you're strange. Yeah.
4: Near BBR.
0: And funny, oh, boy, ne mama, ne nana baby mama, ne mama baby mama. onusa baby mama. She doesn't see anything wrong with that.
4: We are mummering the babies.
0: We are mummering the babies. Thank you. But you see, marriage is nice. It's beautiful. When you have somebody that you know, say, hey, I'm going to do this whole thing with.
4: Yeah.
0: Watch out, say.
4: Yes.
0: But on Nuka say, on warrior, on Nuka say marriage is not beautiful. All he's saying is the divorce part. When it gets murky. Some people have lost everything because of divorce. I know some people who literally lost everything back to zero because of divorce. And they had to just struggle to get through life.
4: Okay.
0: Auntie, because I don't worry. You're my baby mama, not my wife. We just have to respect babies. The person. Olenu has sent a message. Olenu says that marriage is nicer and it's instituted by God. It's the devil that is attacking most of it. See, Olenu, you see where you're coming from? That is what you know. That is what you, Olenu, you know.
4: I want to ask
0: but
4: why.
0: Somebody else doesn't know this. Yeah. And even if the person knows it, hasn't experienced it. Do you get it? It's being instituted by God. Oh, it's being instituted by God. Oh, it's being instituted by God. Nothing will happen. And people should get this. Not everybody would get married. Not everybody would give birth. Not everybody would... So you're very careful because people don't want to hear the truth. Somebody says, see, yeah? What's the way of one party? Is your call you'll be turned to wife? Somebody had to marry somebody for the person to die before you can come in.
4: Yeah.
0: Do you understand? Your kids, you probably might not be the one to carry them. Somebody else has to carry it for you. Like life is it's not try your luck. It's not try your luck. Life is in such a way that I was so when you're tough skin.
4: Yeah.
0: To learn to deal with so much. So that when it comes at you, you and you have to be emotional. Oh, na me, I

0: 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Guys, you are in for a treat because this is lit!
1: Ladies and gentlemen!
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6: Yeah. All right, so this morning, you know, sometimes we parents get it hard to even choose the food for their kids to eat when for them to go to school. 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

0: I said Tidy Fool, this one is for you, yeah. Tidy Fool, what say ya? I'm blow one another, man tell one. 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Yes, it's still the mid-morning show, and I'm here with my sister. You know how I do it every time. Rainy, where are you going? Rainy, come. Rainy, come. You want to run away? I've got you. You are looking fly, yo. This your skirt. Is it a Scottish skirt, or is it a European skirt, or is it a Ghana skirt?
1: The very first one. It is Scottish.
0: It's Scottish, right?
1: Yes.
0: I mean, I can see. You're looking, I don't know, but Rainy always they give me the flamboyant kind of skills when it comes to fashion.
1: Thank you so much.
0: And always in the dark.
1: Am I always?
0: But I don't know.
1: Are you sure?
0: I'm telling you.
1: No, because this week I think I really haven't worn the shades, have I?
0: You have.
1: Really?
0: Yeah, maybe you've forgotten.
1: Okay.
0: Yeah, so that's Rainy for you. Yeah, you're going to hear more about her today. When is like 10:30, she's going to come back. But I'm here with my DJ, DJ Gunshot. Baddest DJ. My boy, Cho. Today is a Wednesday, and so let me say something about Wednesday people. Do you know Wednesday people, we are very proud, hardworking, and sweet. But they will say that, what's today again, Wednesday for day? Yeah, kweku, bring some. All right, I'll come back. Let's listen to BBC in 2 minutes.
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1: European Commission Ursula von der Leyen has announced proposals for Canada to be made an associate member of the EU. She was giving her State of the Union speech before the European Parliament with the Canadian Prime Minister Mark Carney in attendance. He's been seeking new alliances after his country was the target of a trade war initiated by President Trump. At least 16 people have been killed, including children, and dozens are missing after an apartment block collapsed in the Gaza Strip. About 10 families displaced by the war with Israel lived in the six-storey building southwest of Gaza City. The Houthis in Yemen say they've shot down a Saudi F-15 fighter jet over Yemen's Marib province. The claim can't be verified. A Houthi spokesperson has denied Saudi claims that the Houthis had targeted Mecca. The German Chancellor Friedrich Merz has cancelled next week's planned trip to the UN General Assembly in New York to attend a crisis meeting of his party. Three of the most powerful tech bosses in the United States have insisted that there's no need for additional regulation to guide the development of artificial intelligence. Sam Altman of OpenAI, Jensen Huang of NVIDIA, and Mark Zuckerberg of Meta claim the sector could police itself. Reports from Sudan say at least 60 people have been killed after a gold mine collapsed in West Kordofan State. Rescuers are searching for bodies and survivors at the El Zara mine near the town of El Nahud. The inflation rate has crept up to more than 3% in Britain. Later, the United States is expected to announce an interest rate rise. The former president of the Philippines, Rodrigo Duterte, has for the first time appeared in person at a court in The Hague, where he faces charges of crimes against humanity. He was accused of killing thousands of innocent people as part of a claimed war against drug dealers.
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0: A refreshing attitude while you are.

Yeah, the tune you're listening to right now is by Afezi Perry. That's a dead dough. Dead dough. I told you from the beginning, it's a Wednesday activation and the way they midweek edition of the mid morning show. You see how they play the beat. And the gunshot, I'm going to wake up when I say, hey, I'm going to X. Westside Legacy. What's happening? Fancy for you as OE. Okay. All right, so my people are seated. I'm going to give you the interactive plug of the day.

0: Okay, so I have Rainy here. I have Alfred, and my journalist. Rainy, what you have for me today?
1: Okay, so welcome to our interactive plug session only on Y97.9 FM. My name is Rainy, and of course, with me, I also do have Alfreda and Diane. So the topic for today is pretty simple. And the question that we are asking is, can a man be a provider but also still be a poor partner? Can a man be a provider? Is a man's duty only to provide? Does that make him a man, or is there more? Is a man's duty only to provide? Does that make him a man, or is there more to it? So that is the question that we are asking today.
0: Okay, so the question for today is, can a man be a provider and also be a poor partner? Rainy. So the number to call is 0500-9797-9, 0500-997-979, or 0500-097-979, 0500-097-979. 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Let me ask...
2: There are some fathers or there are some husbands. They will give you all the money. They'll give you all the material things you need. But emotionally, they wouldn't be there for you.
0: Really?
2: And that's very terrible.

0: A gold mine collapsed in West Kordofan state. Rescuers are searching for bodies and survivors at the El Zara mine near the town of El Nahud. The inflation rate has crept up to more than 3% in Britain. Later, the United States is expected to announce an interest rate rise. The former president of the Philippines, Rodrigo Duterte, has for the first time appeared in person at a court in The Hague, where he faces charges of crimes against humanity. He was accused of killing thousands of innocent people as part of a claimed war against drug dealers.
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4: 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Yeah, so we're still here. This is Mr. Iggy, and this is mid-morning. I'm here with my DJ Gunshot. Please, you know how Gunshot they do, huh?

0: Ashot, what's up with you, my brother? Out there, Ben, and Casa Cra.
1: Temperament.
0: I dare Casa.
1: I'm
0: better, I say.
1: Miss Absomnamita.
0: And see, Miss Absom, what's in the anchor? And see, I dare my anchor, Miss Absom.
1: Miss
0: Absom. Ain't that my Casa? Oh, boy, Uncashi. Okay, Miss Absom, Uncashi. All right, that's the voice of DJ Gunshow. You know how he does his thing.

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0: put that one aside. 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Me kasa le kasa kasa wano. Me nuli ye show ya. Me pedal rebe ho inti ya. Guys, I really appreciate you guys. If you check the guesses, I have over 30 guesses. Like, is that mad? Over 30 guesses. But I only need one person. Thank you so much. Thank you guys so much. Like, I'm really grateful. Thank you so much. Thank you so, so much. You like me. You like me. If you don't like me, you're a witch. You like me. Do you like me? You're lying. All right, so let's check our guests. I can't mention all the 30. I'll mention by 5 or 5 Kakwebi. Thank you so much. Like, thank you. It's the way that you guys pull up for me all the time. Thank you so much. So 1744. We're gonna send it first. I mean, your first come first served. On this phone, 5862. Sent his or hers at 2:25 and says to park. That is the first person that said to park. Followed by 2957. Followed by 1744. Says hi Ram to park. I'm Maid Queen. 7630 says to park Shakur. 6400 says to park will win. And then 9682 says Tupac is winning today. 7522 says Big E. 1322 says Big E. 4657 says Tupac. And then 1725 says to Big E. 5053 says Tupac. It goes on and on and on and on and on. Plenty. Thank you so much. Thank you. I wish in the money a bit brave. Thank you so much. Obisa Kadehe, I should reread his message. What message? I've deleted the first one. Oh. Request, made deleting it now because I wanted an empty slide so that your guesses could come. So if you had sent a message, made delete, they are not here. So send it again, please. Thank you. I've got barely 17 minutes to wrap up, so please send your messages. The pen says, and please, after your everything, before you close, reread my shout out again, please. 9682. Can you send your message again? Oh, I see this man. Is it? Yeah, it's him. May read in a bio, my pocha. May read in a bio. All right, who are you voting for? Is it Tupac or Biggie? But before I activate the phone lines, funny enough, Obia to Tupac, Kakrabi na woke de Biggie. Once we ni mokra was sending one in the late. So I've already written Tupac. I haven't written for Biggie. So Lynette, Eba Bombia. We have to do that later because I'm about to pick the phone lines. So let me activate phone line 0500 0979 79 or 0500 997 979. I missed the person. Hello, good afternoon. Epede Sumasia.
1: Sorry, Tatiana.
0: Put your fraud and a cassa for you, fan.
1: Come here.
0: Hey, see this man.
1: Yeah.
0: I wish soon to come a man where Sumasia. Tupac and a Biggie.
1: Shakur for life.
0: 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Hello. Good afternoon, love. What is your name and where are you calling me from?
2: Okay, this is Joe Apoan.
0: Joe, Tupac and our Biggie.
2: Biggie, Tupac, sorry. Tupac.
0: All right. Thank
2: you for the gift.
0: You're welcome,
2: thank you
0: love.
2: So much.
0: Thank you. Hi, good afternoon. Hello. Minya, what about it then?
1: As the mission is.
0: No, you are. Tupac and our Biggie.
1: Tupac.
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0: 9th October. Mbe wom. Ayi be yeda ben. A week. Oh, mbre wom. Motu me chia wan call come next week. From next week on na ma chia wan musu bankaka. But you see how damn nice. Hey. Anyway. Guys, thank you so, so much. If you don't like me, you're a witch. My name is Rambisia Afo. Thank you so much for staying with us from 12 till 3 on the dot with DJ Suraka Fusini. Nyame Boch Naya Thursday, it means I am doing mid morning from 9 till 12 noon.
1: Hey, yo. Look like I'm going for a swim.
0: Oh. What am I rapping? Yeah, I'm rapping chunk of my talent. I'm a time you go me here.

0: Guys, I'll see you tomorrow. Coming up is a drive of your life with PM and DJ Shino and Lynette. Together, you can call them the Fire Squad. When you're my show, you're in 2 for 1 and Casa Witsil. Lynette. Bra, put your woman on the mic, Jay. Jay Mike.
1: Hello Ram, how are you? I've missed you so much.
0: Masha
1: Onyoma. And guys, I really wish you guys can see Ram right
0: now.
1: She's looking so nice.
0: Masha Onyoma.
1: Come and see her. You already know.
0: Onyoma Shiwi Mada and a potato too. I finally have a text. You want to beat me? Do you want to beat me? Come and beat me.
1: Yeah, Ram is looking nice.
0: I mean, my question, the message I'm in chat on time or text him.
1: But your time, asshole.
2: Time is
1: soon.
2: We have about 2 minutes.
0: What today? I'm in Kasem. What day? What happened? I'm sorry, I'm trying to be able to text him. Ram!
2: What's that?
0: Mommy, any nara? Oh, my whole right on hole. I had a man, a bedroom, the man, or a whole area, or a camera, laptop, and MP.
1: I'm a laptop. Gidio, bro.
0: Hey, why FM fool? 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I catch him da WhatsApp. Let na mo one tama. 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

0: copy every word, every inch. 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

0: Yo, let us pray. Father, please welcome us through the bad times as well as the good. May we be heard and understood from the suburbs to the hood. May you judge us by our hearts and not by our mistakes. And see that we get our breakthrough however long that it takes. May you fill that void in our souls that will lay our fears to rest. But there's no way we can live for Jesus when we're living in the flesh. So I pray that you allow our spirits to be born, grow strong, move on, know right from wrong. 1 John chapter 2, verse 15, do not love the world or anything in the world. And we know what that means, but listen. We know the distance we need to be away from fire to keep it missing, but that doesn't mean we'll listen. Lord, you take care of fools and babies. Teach women to honor their men and men respect their ladies. But lately, so many of us have gone astray, doing wrong for so long that we've forgotten the way. Please bring us back home. Instill in us the word which is our backbone. We're just children that grown. There is so much that we're entitled to, yet we receive so little. Because in this time of spiritual warfare, we're comfortable in the middle. So I pray that you open our eyes. Give us the anointing to recognize the devil and his lies. If we keep our actions wise and our prayers sincere, ahead to the sky, you will diminish our fears. In Jesus' mighty name we have prayed. Amen. Amen.
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0: Hello?
1: Charlie, I'm at the library. Why do you keep calling me?
0: Quick question. What's the capital of Burkina Faso?
1: Ouagadougou. Bye.
0: Wait. Which planet is the hottest in the solar system?
1: Venus. Mm. Ah, Charlie, why all these questions?
0: See, I'm playing the MTN swipe and win promo. 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
1: It's in a net. 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

All right, so ladies and gentlemen, boys and girls, we're back right here at the big 197.9 FM. So, ebene njom na Western Red ni ewa, sisi ya menye wuruka say, otodo, njom a obi ofi krum ha boy, obi ofi region we imwa, otoy, etumye sisi ya, bibi ebe fibi ya, anin otodo pa, 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
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Now, Nibbles and Bite. 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And we also deliver our food on spot very fast. Very, very, very fast. Quick one. Next week's banana bro. She needs a corny fake come on number 9. Talk right down there. A better friend on 024-606-7227. 024-606-7227. Now, BBR. Wakodo, come on, Damo. Maka, the football is back, and we are still in the football season. You need to go and find yourself somewhere and enjoy great, great, great football matches. And that is Calendar's Event Bar and Lounge. Calendar's Event Bar and Lounge. Now, if you go to Calendar's, I don't know whatever you want to watch that you will not get to watch. Calendar's as the new ish. Calendar's as the new, you know, the new deal, the ideal place for you just to go and watch football matches for yourself. So go to Calendar's. Once you are watching the football matches across all leagues, and you are also getting yourself an amazing food, amazing, you know, kebab, shawarma, pizza, just name them, at Calendar's Event Bar and Lounge. Locate them at Rivet Lane, Takrade, and you will enjoy. So that is it for you right here on the Big Y 97.9 FM on the side of Calendar's Event Bar and Lounge. Now, moving away from there, I am taking you to Kunlu Ghana Limited. And you bring in all the way, Jumana Bibi Akodo, senior man, more there, yan yede, ebepe, Kunlu Ghana Limited for one Mr. Q Nibi. 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

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Time check is 53 minutes past the hour 9. We've got 7 more minutes to wrap up right here on the Big Y97.9 FM. My name is Meshach Eugene Katieji. His name is Ivan Skofenesen. And shout out to every driver right now listening to the Big Y97.9 FM. We are driver. Now, say we'll be a show. But I'm going Oh, feeding in the wonder wife, and mommy, good evening. You can copy me, I'm here, the more chinana pa, what he has here. Because you really are Stones the Bobby take you over. That one mash up the place in a grand style right here on wife. Me pass a word there, bonfire, or by Bobby mommy. You can come on, come on, crowd, when they went in there, we're missing a singing now, and you know, and frame. A man, now, bambonum, and try your home, and share, on share, cannot be a two sim bian, on rankasa, and share your no fan who are then cronkron and do ya ye mo de be musine sign dear yes reno se omanim padia we any yes show on a double Jesus Christ de ni munti amen makramo bye bye.

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